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1: 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Dylan, are you well, bud?
2: I'm good and you?
1: I'm good, brother. I'm good. I'm not stressing, so I'm good. I've been doing this 13 years, so I'm all right. I'm all right. But my buddy, obviously you also...
0: He's also been doing it for 13 years.
1: He's also been doing this for... hopefully.
2: Oh, yeah. 12,
1: aspirations, my brother. What are you aiming for after school? Where's the point of the car pointing?
2: Sure. It's pointing towards NMU at this point in time. Okay. I'm looking to do CA, Chartered Accounting. And NMU is currently my top choice going because they have this degree that incorporates accounting and computer sciences.
1: Oh, wow.
2: Which go well in hand. So that's something I'm looking towards going into. I have applied to other universities, Bloemfontein, Wits, and I'm going to apply to Porch, like Monet is. Yeah. But yeah, that's kind of what I'm heading towards, accounting. Yeah.
1: Do you feel that kids in your grade, in your school, has got the aspirations to go further, or is it very selective between your mates and the people around you?
2: There is definitely like a big gap between those who want to go further. Like there's some that really work hard.
1: Yeah, I know.
2: The academic students. And then there's those that feel like university is not that important. I don't need to go. I can take a gap year and do whatever I want.
1: Worst thing.
2: Yeah, so...
1: Worst thing.
0: Was just saying...
1: I'm still taking my gap year. I'm 40.
0: I was saying, I really wanted to do a gap year after matric because I was like, I'm tired. I just need to do a gap year. But I'm very glad I didn't because I would have not gone back.
2: Gap years can be quite bad, like when you do nothing and you just sit at home and do nothing. But it can be a bit advantage if you, like... do a course maybe, like just a little six-month course online, or maybe travel the world and meet people and get connections. Mm. That can maybe justify a gap year, but I agree, taking a gap year can be quite negative. Like it can affect you in a bad way. It can make you lazy.
0: If I took a gap year and traveled the world for a year, I would be a gypsy now. Like I would never come back.
3: It probably also depends on your personality type. Like certain people is adamant and they can still study after they've taken a gap year, but some people will get lazy or they will just not be more interested.
0: Exactly. I can see light in. It's like I direct my way to sit and see.
1: Man, I did make connections overseas, but the bad ones. So it was. I want to ask both you guys the same question. Maar gaan hier in Afrikaans vra. Jy vra Afrikaans, is fine. 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Does it affect the kids today when, you know, dad's blue collar works in factory work, which is fine. I mean, blue collars make the world go round. But does it affect the kids, you know, because I think also then a lot of kids today don't have the money to go and study, or sometimes they dad doesn't study, mom didn't study, so I'm okay.
3: Definitely. I mean, I can see that also boy means is, but I mean, university is dear, it's flipping dear. And that is just... 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
1: True that, man.
3: Yeah.
2: Yeah, no, I feel like it does, like the parents' job and that does have a big effect because, I mean, as we know, universities are very, very expensive.
1: Yes, sir.
2: But also with like kids that work really hard, I mean, they can work towards bursaries and stuff like that that can really help them get through university. But yeah, it's another thing of if they want to work that hard, which can be quite hard. So yeah,
1: it's only hard if you don't want to.
2: Yeah, true.
1: It's only hard if you don't want to. Anything in this life takes work, my brother. When I speak to kids as well, I say to them that whoever told you that, you know, the one lie people or thing that they should teach a lot of youngsters is the fact that you will fail a lot. You will fail a lot, but it's okay.
3: Yeah.
1: It's okay to fail, you know. How many times have you hit your toe on the same table in your own home? And it's not the table's fault. It's not your fault. It just happens, you know. Yeah. So I agree with you. There's a lot of things. I just, you know, I feel South Africans are built different. We are a different breed. But I do believe that we have some of the smartest kids in South Africa, in the world. We've got really, really smart kids, but not everybody has the opportunity, and it breaks my heart.
3: Yeah,
2: I know. It definitely isn't fair that, like, everyone doesn't have the same opportunity, but unfortunately, that is what happens.
1: Yes, sir.
2: But it also comes down to, like, how hard people work. I mean, I feel like you can put your mind to anything and you can get what you want if you work hard enough. So
1: put that on a shirt, please. Love that, man. Love that. Nice ace, man. Ons gesels 'n bietjie met DF vandag. 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Ja, so kom ons krap 'n bietjie rond in 'n liedjie en dan kom ons nou terug. 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

0: Zon Sonnekes met Bly en Tyler se Chanel voor daai. 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
0: Ons kyk 'n bietjie wat maak jou weer dinge vir môre Woensdag 17 Junie. 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
0: Yes, dit is jeugdag vandag. Dis hoekom dit 'n publieke vakansiedag is. En ek het juist, dis hoekom ek in die ateljee saam met my het, twee jong dames, twee studente van Willow Academy. Ek het klaar vir jou gesê wie hulle is. Ek het vir Kristen voor my en vir Lisa oorkant my. So Kristen is links van my. And Lisa's right across the table from me. It's good to have you ladies in studio with me. And first, I'd like to find out a bit more about you. Kristen, tell us more about you. What grade are you in? You obviously, we know you're in Willow Academy. What grade are you in? What subjects do you take? And let's see. Also, tell us, what are your interests like?
6: I'm in grade 11. My subjects are business, physical sciences, mm-hmm. and CAT. I'd say some of my interests are, I really enjoy different kinds of music, more of like older music, George Michael.
0: She does.
6: Yeah, I really like George Michael. I'm into movies. I'd say it's more niche movies, so I don't expect everyone to really know them. I would say I'm really good at drawing, or I consider myself pretty
0: very
6: good.
0: Very artistic.
6: Yes. I'd say that's about it. Oh, and I'm also trying to get into guitar. That's something that I'm currently interested in.
0: Is it just normal acoustic or electric or bass?
6: Acoustic.
0: Okay, cool. I only play bass. It's the lazy person's guitar.
6: It's really cool, though. I mean, it's like the coolest part of like most songs, you know?
0: I have a pink bass guitar, a glitter pink bass guitar.
6: Pretty sick.
0: Her name is Claire.
6: Claire.
0: You have to name your instrument if you get one.
6: You need to get there once I become like a pro, you know.
0: Well, I'm not a pro. I just played forever and I've played bass forever. I haven't played in a long time. But it's, you know what? It looks cool standing in the corner in bass forever. I haven't played in a long time. But it's, you know what? It looks cool standing in the corner.

0: 2 years ago now. Mm-hmm. Yeah, I've been reading then. I change the genres like every month, which is probably not healthy. But yeah, I just also, I'm not an instruments person. I'd say computers over everything.
1: Yes. Oh, no, I love computers as well. I is ook 'n groot tech nerd, as kom met daai dinge. So if this was Stranger Things, Dusty would be your favorite character. Hey? Mm. Did you watch that?
0: Yeah.
1: Okay, there we go.
0: Definitely.
1: I think he had his girlfriend that he sang for, and she was a hacker or something, I think. Never-ending story. Mm. It's good to have you ladies in studio with us. We're talking Youth Day things. And ja, Kristen het nie gejok nie. Sy het vir my gevra, ons gaan nou nou musiek speel. Sy het gevra vir 'n George Michael nommerkie. So ja, het wees jou net nie. Hulle verras ons so. Ons allemaal dink nie dat ons jong mense gaan al hierdie geraas speel. Jy weet, al die, that horrible news. How music does the young people listen to, but actually a lot of times with good parenting, I say. Acts on love. My daughter is now not 4, but I think I say, now, where I don't come back, music for can learn classic rock. I'm a rocker. I'm just going to teach her all the rock songs, and she's going to just have to love that. And hopefully it'll stick. Also, I'll see you in the night, because at the moment, it's Let It Go, and it's all the people that and work. And thank goodness Baby Shark is gone. That's just, yeah, you know, it's horrible.
0: Yeah.
1: Let's go back to Kristen. Kristen, obviously you're grade 11 now, grade 10. I think most people do their study choices. So what direction are you going in?
2: I would really like to go in a direction with anything physical sciences and mathematics related. Specifically in teaching, I think having a good physics and maths teacher, a teacher that can really break it down for you and make a really difficult subject seem quite easy, is so important, especially with such hard subjects. Yeah. I mean, I really wish I had a good foundation in these subjects. I mean, I'm okay, but, you know, it could be better.
1: Could be better.
2: Yeah. So I think just the idea of maybe being that to the next generation, I would love that.
0: Lisa? Like I said, IT. I just love computers, and there's really nothing more to that. However, now it's become more difficult in choosing a career to do with computers because of the development of AI and stuff like that. So it is a possible like risk that you have to be willing to take to go into computer management or IT and stuff like that. But I haven't changed my mind yet, so I'm still sticking with IT.
1: Stick with it. The one thing I can say that is, if you're a gamer and you get into AI, you get into IT, you're gonna not game anymore. It happens to all my friends.
0: Oh.
1: We were all gamers when we were young, in high school, and then a lot of them went into IT. And if you're on computers all day, it's like if you're working with fried chicken and it's your favorite food and you go work at a fried chicken fast food place, you're going to stop liking it. So just a warning out there. But if you ever struggle to find a normal computer job, you can always just become a hacker, you know. Mm-hmm. The government has really weak security, so hack the government. You weet, ons regering se sekuriteit is terrible. I think they're all still using Windows XP. I wouldn't be surprised. Very old Windows. So just hack them, extort them for money. Actually, I need it. I'm just suggesting it. Terrible advice for young people.
0: Okay.
1: Ek is 'n slegte voorbeeld. 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Dis George Michael, Careless Whisper.

0: by die Big Nick saam met jou. 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Kristen, Lisa, if you're in a bad mood, what's the quickest way to get you out of that bad mood? Tell me.
1: Shopping.
0: Shopping. Just Lisa says shopping.
1: And food. Shopping and food.
0: Shopping
1: yes.
0: and food. There we go.
2: I would definitely say make my favorite food.
0: Make your favorite. Oh, so it's something they have to make.
2: Yes.
0: What is your favorite food to make?
2: I like any kind of curry, specifically mutton curry.
0: Is it hot? Tell me you like it hot.
2: Yes, very spicy.
0: I love hot curry, and nobody ever eats mine. And then I end up with this big pot of curry in my fridge for like 4 days, and end up making it on sandwiches and everything.
2: Yes, so you eat it. I usually eat mine on bread. I don't really. My mom doesn't really make roti, so.
0: Mm. Yeah, I do bread as well. No, I don't do the naan or the roti thing. Yeah. I don't. What's that bread called? I don't do that one at all. But and then it's funny for me because then my mom makes supper. Like last night, she made curry. And I love my mom, so sorry if you're listening, mom. But she said she made masala, and it, you know, it's not hot. It wasn't hot at all. I was like, is there salt up? Is there salt? That wasn't it at all. What is your favorite food, by the way, Lisa, seeing as we got into Christmas now?
1: Chicken Alfredo pasta.
0: Chicken Alfredo. Quickly, you just knew it. And does mom make it, dad make it, or you make it?
1: Mom
0: makes it. And it's the best for mom, man.
1: The best.
0: And I think you should get it tonight, hey?
1: Yeah.
0: Here we go.
1: Yeah,
0: Mom is listening, hey?
1: Yes, she is.
0: Mom, you know what's for supper. It's not a question anymore. And Kristen, your mom's also listening.
2: Yes, she is. Yes.
0: So what is for supper? You can take your order now. Make your order
2: mutton
0: now.
2: Mutton curry.
0: Here we go.
2: I think she's already making dal curry, so that's going to be
0: so
2: fine.
0: So it's curry either way.
2: Here
0: we go. Curry, lekker. No worry. Okay, ons gaan gewoonke raak het as ons terugkom. Gaan ons kyk of ons die dames kan kry om 'n bietjie radio te doen.

0: J. Blige as en weet jy wat, toe sy vir die liedjie gevra het, when Lisa asked for the song, I was like, which song is this again? But then when the chorus started, I was like, I know this tune. I know it. Good music. You ladies have good taste.
1: Thank you. Weet,
0: parents listening, well done. Well done. Oom Tani, goed gedaan. Good music done there. Okay, ons gaan 'n bietjie skietvragies vir die dames vra. 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Ons gaan 'n bietjie meer leer. Kristen, what does Youth Day mean to you personally?
2: I think that Youth Day is it's a great representation of people fighting for their rights, fighting for their education, and standing up to the old apartheid regime and the Soweto uprising.
0: Lisa, why do you think it's important for South Africa to celebrate Youth Day? Wait, I think you're... there's a button under your mic. I think you might have accidentally pressed it. There we go.
3: I think that it reminds us of the struggles that happened like 50 years ago and the education system that people were forced to work under. And just, yeah, and how it has, you know, evolved now. And there's a lot of languages that have been introduced in the education system.
0: There we go. We have, like, so many. Kirsten, your turn. Biggest challenge that students are facing in schools today. What do you think?
2: I would say having an identity. I think that with social media and a lot of things changing, I think that having an identity and being an individual in society is something that I really struggle to keep doing and to not feel ashamed of who I am and my interests. And yeah.
0: There we go. Thank you. Lisa, subject you enjoy the most and why?
3: Cat. Yeah, computer applications, technology.
0: There we go. And does a school have, it's been a long time since I've been in school, does a school have a computer class?
3: Yes.
0: So you guys have like nice computers and everything. Ah, there we go. All right. I'll also stick with this one with you, Lisa. How important is technology at school for you? Like, does your school use it a lot or for you at home? How important is technology when it comes to you studying?
3: At school, they don't use it a lot. We only use it mostly in, you know, CAT. Since it is electrical. But for me at home, it's one of the first ways that I think of when I'm doing any type of research. It's so multi-informed. You can literally get information there that you couldn't have gotten from people or libraries that don't have them anymore. So for me, it's a very useful resource and I'm glad to have it.
0: On the flip side, Kristen, social media. How does social media influence your life at the moment?
2: At the moment, not too much. I've deleted a lot of my social media purely just because I feel like it can be quite performative at times. Mm-hmm. And it really does. It used to play a really huge role and waste my own time, especially when I'm supposed to be studying and then obviously I'll be scrolling on Instagram or on TikTok. So at the moment, I would say that social media doesn't really play a huge role in my life anymore.
0: There we go. Lisa, and for you, social media?
3: I'd say 60-40. I don't rely on it, but if I want to have a good laugh or anything, I'd go to social media, but it's not something that I really would encourage that people get used to, you know, because it can be dangerous, and myself I've you know, encountered those dangers of social media. So when I realized that it was dangerous, I pushed back and I leaned more into reality.
0: Thanks so much. We got some more questions around the corner vir die jongspan. Kom ons gaan gou vinnig na wat julle vir my sê oor vandag se topic. Ek vra vir jou oor 'n bad mood. And I'm sorry if this is going to sound like I'm generalizing, but I think teenagers are in a lot of bad moods. just from my own experience. Leona sê vir my oor vandag se topic, koop vir my net sjokolade. So chocolate, she says. Sy in a bad mood is gee vir chocolade. Jean sê, los my uit as ek kwaad is. Karg met my en jy maak dinge net erger. So if you try and fix things, it's going to make things even worse, says Jean. Stuart says, play me a classic rock song. I know Stuart loves his music. Old rocker like me. Kom ons kyk wat sê die netjie vir my. To look at you and your music will change my mood in some ice cream, sê Valerie. So Valerie says, luister FM in Rome, hy is beslis. Kom ons kyk wat sê Dienetjie hierso vir my. Wat sê Hendrik vir ons? 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
1: Middag Uniek.
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5: Sikkel jou kind met lees, wiskunde, leer of konsentrasie. 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Alles binne 'n veilige en ondersteunende omgewing. Gee jou kind die hulp wat hulle nodig het om by die skool uit te blink. Gesels met my, Sonja of Anushka by 078-155-4010. Vind ons op Facebook by EduBlocks PE of besoek www.edublocks.co.za. EduBlocks, dis Blocks met 'n X. 'N blink akademiese toekoms begin by ons.
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0: Dirk van der Westhuis en met Amper. 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Mooi in hulle rooi getooi. Hierso vandag het hulle vir my kuier op jeugdag. En dis ek om ons hulle hier. Dis altijd lekker om so jeugdag die jong mense in die atelier in te trek. I've asked you each a question. Ek het vir elkeen van hulle vraagie gevra vooraf. Ons sal sê, wat se ene wil jy hee? So I think first question, Lisa, what is the best part about being a teenager in 2026?
1: The freedom, but we really have limited one. So I'm not going to say that anymore. I'm just going to say the availability to resources globally. Like, you can live in South Africa and you can know things about anyone and exactly. Anywhere in the world through the power of the internet. So for me, it's amazing, and it's something that our parents didn't have the ability to do back in their day.
0: I don't think young people, it's a joke. I talk about it as a joke, but I don't think young people today understand. What gen are you guys, by the way? All these gens, I don't know.
1: Z.
0: What are you?
1: Z.
0: Yeah. Like, I don't think Gen Z understands. There was a time where, like, when we were young and your teacher was young, and we'd all stand around kayering, and someone would be like, hey, I wonder how old Barbara Streisand is. And you know what? None of us could take a phone out and Google it. So I would just assume, oh, she's probably like 62, and then everyone has to agree. Because no one can check it. And that's, I mean, today you can just Google anything. I'm watching a series or a movie, pull my phone out, oh, okay, let me check this fact that I'm just heard on the TV. You can't do these things anymore. Advice you that you guys have all the access. And I think at that, I haven't asked you yet, AI, you with the computers.
1: Yeah.
0: What do you think of AI?
1: It's quite controversial. But AI for me, it is a threat, because if you work in the IT department, AI can do stuff that humans can also do, but they can do it 1,000 times better. And if you're thinking about it from a business standpoint, businesses will use AI more than they need, than they use people, and it will make people run out of jobs. But for me, I will say it's not really a threat now, because there's always going to be things that humans can do that computers or technology can't do. So I think for now, it's not a threat, but that's yet to change. So
0: yeah, I think the only threat AI at the moment, really, it's big, is the data centers that suck all of our resources, all of our water and electricity. Mas okay, this is come on, in South Africa, see, because we don't have really good electricity. Ons alweer load shedding is het gebeur. Kristen, I asked you the question. I said, which South African person inspires you the most?
2: I would have to say my old physical science teacher, Mrs. K. Jacobson. Having such a... She's a very lovely lady. She would break down concepts so well, and she's a very generous, kind woman. I would always come to her with any of my stresses or, like, my concerns about my future. And I think knowing that teachers like her exist in South Africa, it really inspires me to be like her, or even just be the same. You know?
0: I think people don't understand how important that is when you get a teacher like that. I had a history teacher, and you know what history wasn't? It wasn't because it was history. It was because the way she did it, the way she taught it, the way she taught the class. And it was a small class. Like, people weren't interested in history when I was in high school. This is Glatty Blancastelli. And your friend McFarlane was her surname, I remember. She was just, it made it interesting, and it just made you love it. And that's also, she's the reason why I almost went into teaching the way you said you might want to go into. And it's important, these people's roles in our lives. And then for both of you, I did ask you, let's do the serious one first. If you have a message for the young people of South Africa on Youth Day today, what would it be?
1: Stay resilient, like, don't give up. There's always going to be opportunities for us somewhere in the world. And importantly, don't limit yourself to South African careers or opportunities. There's more in the world, and as there are more people in the world.
0: And we got all out there. It's a big world. Kristen?
2: I would have to say, stay an individual, stay unique, stay niche, you know, just be yourself. I think it's so rare to find real, raw people nowadays. And I think we all just need to be real.
0: Yeah. There we go. Ladies, thank you very much for guiding with me today. Thank you for not saying 6-7. Thank you for not asking for a Taylor Swift song. I was the one who chose it. So dankbaar vir die jong mense van vandag. Ons moet dankbaar wees vir die jong mense in ons lewens, of wat nou in jou familie is, in jou straat. If the young people down the street or next door make a noise, los hulle. I think let the young people play, let them make noise. Weet jy wat, ons allemaal was daar gewees. We were all there. And for you to enjoy being young, don't take yourself too seriously. What is that one saying? It says, don't take life too seriously. No one gets out alive. There we go. So, you know, just live every day. Have fun, most importantly, because I think at the end of the day, that's what it's all about. Having fun, learning something new, and having people that love you around you. But thanks, guys.
1: Thank you.
0: Hope to see you back next year.
1: Hopefully.
0: There we go. And don't be too busy next year. Come with your matric exam nonsense. I'll better see your faces here again.
1: Yeah. All right.
0: I say. And any messages? Your turn to shout out to family and friends before we go.
2: I would have to say shout out to my best friend, Hila Ulafir. I don't know if she's listening right now, but yeah, really miss you. Exams of like, we haven't been able to speak much, but yeah.
1: Shout out to my mom. She's listening.
0: You really want that chicken Alfredo.
1: Yeah, yeah, yeah.
0: Thank you very much, ladies, for your time, for catering with me today. I think let's play out with a song by Michael Jackson. It's a lack of one. I don't know. Do you like Michael Jackson?
2: I do,
1: yeah.
0: Here we go. This is one of my favorites. It doesn't get played a lot on radio. It's got a lack of beat. It's called They Don't Care About Us.
1: Ooh.

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